follow me. Why not you call me? Can't you see I'm no good without you? Tell me I want to lose them. Tell me I never choose them. Do goodbye. Let me with Isaac. How can I go under with you? Due to the pain.

You ought to get together and let the good time roll out. 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If you want to have a ball, you got to go out and spend some cash and let

Tell everybody, Ray Charles in town. I got a dollar and a quarter and I'm just ran the clown. But don't let no female play me cheap. I got 50 cents more than I'm gonna keep.